Travelling Wilburys wrapping up the 80s lunch on 1332 4BU. We do it for the Metro Hotel. And don't forget, if you love the 80s, again tonight between 8 and midday, it's our Totally 80s Friday night. Coming up after the news at 1 is Karina to continue the feel-good workday. Don't forget, if you're after a mattress bedding, this is the place to be, but only today, tomorrow and Sunday. 40 Winks, Johanna Boulevard, their end of financial year sale. Why shop at 40 Winks?

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